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What will you do in the night when I'm not there? You'll be after a dream.

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Planet Earth, are you just floating by a cloud of dust? Do you care? Have you a part in the deepest emotions of my own heart? Tender with breezes, caressing and whole, alive with music, haunting my soul. 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
2: 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We're gonna rock around the clock.
0: 91.7.